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1: 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It's Big Guru with 1010 out. 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I am what I am. 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